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0: Our subject for today, yours among in a sentence.
1: Ako.
0: O sige, urak, ikaw. Ha.
1: Among the fish, coconut is the best.
0: Yay! Okay, very good. O, usapa.
1: Ako kap.
0: O sige, budoy, ikaw.
1: Among kaldero, ikaw what?

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You hurt me, and you make me cry. But if you leave me, I will surely die.

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